Thank you so much. Throughout time, there's been many, many fabulous voices. Among them in the 50s, there were Etta James, Peggy Lee, Frank Sinatra. So here are three of their timeless classics.

0: The Flash with Aris Stewart. Good morning, Aris.
1: Good morning, Sophie, and good morning, everyone. We begin at the National Assembly today, where the Bank of Mauritius will dominate the Prime Minister's question time. Questions will focus on currency printed and transferred to government between 2019 and 2024, allegations surrounding the printing of 83 billion rupees and the central bank digital currency project. Government will also introduce the Constitutional Review Commission Bill aimed at examining constitutional reforms and strengthening democratic institutions. Public health vigilance also remains high in Mauritius after the United States placed the country under a level 2 chikungunya alert. Since January, more than 3,400 cases have been recorded, although authorities say a slight decline has been observed in recent days with the arrival of cooler weather. Travelers are being urged to strengthen precautions against mosquito bites. Police investigations continue following violent clashes at Camp Tourelle over the weekend. Four individuals have been arrested by the CID after tensions escalated into gunfire, arson and vandalism linked to the illegal use of quad bikes on a health track. Two vehicles were set on fire and a plainclothes police officer was injured during the disturbances. Mauritius is also stepping up efforts to combat illicit online trade through stronger customs collaboration with South Korea. Authorities say between 4,000 and 5,000 parcels enter the country daily, increasing concerns over drug trafficking and prohibited goods

0: linked to e-commerce. The partnership aims to modernize detection systems and strengthen parcel screening capabilities. And moving international, the United States has announced new measures to prevent the spread of Ebola following the outbreak in the Democratic Republic of Congo. Airport screening for travelers from affected regions will be reinforced while visa services are being temporarily suspended. U.S. health authorities confirmed that an American aid worker in the DRC has tested positive for the virus and is being transferred to Germany for treatment. And finally, in sports and football, Arsenal moved a step closer to the Premier League title after a 1-0 victory over Burnley, thanks to a goal from Kai Havertz. The Gunners now lead Manchester City by 5 points. City must beat Bournemouth tonight to keep the title race alive, while Arsenal could secure their first English League title since 2004 if Pep Guardiola's side fail to win. And that's all from me this morning. Thanks so much for listening. Stay tuned now to the Intermeet.
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0: when I do my love to you. Do I do?
1: Do I get it?
0: What you do?
1: What you do?
0: I do

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It's gonna do the same to me. Hey, just the rhythm and the beat. Talk, talk, just, cause I'm hacker, hacker, hacker. Ow! Ow!

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The brother's gonna work it out. The brother's gonna work it out. The brother's gonna work it out. The brother's gonna work it out. The brother's gonna work it out. The brother's gonna work it out. The brother's gonna work it out.

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You have no sense of consequence.

drug coke as a gong gong. She was crying. The father, you were crying. I could have gone.